tapes like this one put the ultimate in high fidelity music listening within the reach of everyone. Music at the push of one button.

I'm not sure that you'll get this in time. I don't know if you're checking your voicemail at all, but in case it's the morning and you're off of the Green Line and walking through Copley, I want you to stop for a second. I want you to listen. You don't need to offer the right explanation. You don't need to beg for redemption or ask for forgiveness. And you don't need a courtroom inside of your head where you're acting as judge and accused and defendant.

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So 'tis love which makes the elephant forget.

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My soul seeks sweet repose. Yet far from home, no comfort is there to find. My mind at journey's end resumes command to cast unshadowed doubt, one might suppose.

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0: What the fuck am I thinking? Problems with the law, problems with my health, problems with my wealth, problems with myself. Last night, I drunk 340s, threw up on three little shorties. Left Tennessee, hit Alabama, headache hitting like a sledgehammer. What am I proving? I don't feel like moving.
1: Oh, man.
0: I got so many things to do, but I can't.

0: the joy jump and the good times roll. Let the pleasure pop. Now let's take a stroll.
1: Light up.
0: Let's all get mellow.
1: Light up.
0: Get smoke in your eyes.
1: Light up.
0: Get hip, I say, fella.
1: Light up.
0: Say, what is this jive?
1: Light up.
0: Let's all get ready.
1: Light up.
0: I know how you feel.
1: Light up.
0: Now don't be afraid. You'll find what I mean in any old field.
1: Pop.
0: 1, 2, 3, 4, 5, 6, 7.
1: Blow.
0: 8, 9, 10, and then 11.
1: Hold up.
0: Now get your day going.
1: Blaze up.
0: I'm saying that's the thing.
1: Light up.
0: Don't let that.

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Mm-hmm, got a crick in my neck. Mm-hmm, got a crick in my neck. Mm-hmm, got a crick in my neck. Mm-hmm, got a crick in my neck. Mm-hmm, got a crick in my neck.

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Mm-hmm, got a crick in my neck. Mm-hmm, got a crick in my neck. 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

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You're hanging on my words like a life preserver. My rhyme is your table, and I'll be your server. Paid attention to the song like a record exec. Bobbed your head up and down and got a crick in your neck. Mm-hmm, got a crick in my neck. 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
1: Yeah.
0: Ill Mind Music.
1: Ill Mind Music overseas. Four past the week. My title is Declaim.
0: Yeah. Ill Mind Music, huh?
1: And this is how it does me.
0: Now how?
1: This music means a lot to many people.
0: Yeah.
1: Watch the way we use it.

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0: that's
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1: That's not Spanish, that was English.
0: No. That's Spanish.

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1: Vous venez de mettre le disque en plat.

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I rocks H2O at 32 degrees. 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

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You know, I was fucking with him and all that. Supposed to have been a creep thing. I understood about his bitch. I accepted her. But then he gonna come with this bullshit. You know, after I had time invested in this motherfucker, he gonna tell me, you know, things need to change a little bit. 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Your girl this, your girl that. 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You gonna throw some cheap ass $20 rims on that motherfucking, you think you got some motherfucking body? Bitch, you ain't got no motherfucking body. I showed you the motherfucking ropes. I showed you how to motherfucking dress with that little bit of money that you had at that point in motherfucking time. I drained your motherfucking ass. I drained your motherfucking ass broke. Then you here you go riding around in a 95 car trying to get it souped up to a 2002.